this particular time, there are places I would probably rather be. But I probably need to be here. I think I do. That is why I stay there.

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shout out going to Scott Lyon in Melbourne, Australia. Derek Hartsgold. Nick Warner and Caroline, or Carol. To the beautiful panda in Rome. To Gabrielle and Tony in southern France. In the Basque regions. To finish, poor Booker stuck in Birkenhead. To Richard Allen in California.

raised over 200 quid for charity. 2,000 quid, sorry. 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Unfortunately, I saw the worst when I got back.

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You hear me? Request and style to all get a sufferer all over the world. 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Article, original. 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

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You hear me? Request from styling to all get a sufferer out of the world. 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Right?

We can blame Frankie Bushman for that. Respect for that.

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New Mexico Boot Boy Radio.

hour, the next one. You know how it is. One off. One on.

you've enjoyed this. You can hear it all again on a Tuesday night. The show's called Repeat Beats.

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1: 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Yes, tonight's show is about two good friends of mine, Blaze and Jordan Armand. Natural High Music, two amazing producers, which you need to hear. Their music is amazing, the productions are stunning, and they're working with some great, great new artists in Jamaica. Also, Jordan Armand is the nephew of Wayne Armand from the band called Chalice. I proudly present to you Grammy-nominated independent record label, based in the heart of Kingston, Jamaica.
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0: 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And I love ska.
1: Original. Well, if the music sounds sweet and the people them a dance, I must the reggae music, nothing else, now have a chance, Lord. Watch out.
2: Yes, my selector. Can you please pull up and come again? 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This is Kabaka. Pyramid.
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2: Okay, so Shorty, there's a few questions to ask you, right? So,
3: Dub Master Pops, how you doing, my brother?
2: I'm fine, bro. How are you, man?
3: I'm doing excellent, my bro. Staying positive during these hard times, but you know, music is the mission every day.
2: Yeah, I know. Well, a few questions I want to ask you, man. For the folks out there who don't even know who you are, you're a friend of mine from a long time, yeah?
3: Yes, sir. Actually, you're one of our great musical mentors, bro. Happy to catch up with you. Sure. Well, you know, we're based in Kingston, Jamaica. Me and my partner Blaze, you know, we run the label here out of Halfway Tree. And we're born and raised here, Kingstonians, to the core. You know, started doing music in high school, like most Jamaican youths do, getting into the sound system culture. And kind of just developed a passion for the production overall over time. And we really have a great music, rich music history growing up here in Jamaica, and that shines in the music that we do today.
4: Yeah, so when did you start doing your music, bro? What year?
3: Well, really, truly, you know, big up to my partner, Blaze Davis. He's not here at the moment. You know, he's half of the label. And really and truly, we started making music in high school. This is probably 2004, where we really just kind of connected on a musical love over, like, sound system culture and production. And it was around those times, maybe around 2007, we made a pact saying that we were going to form a label after we went to school and studied music overseas. And about 2013, the label really got formed and we put out our first release, which was Rhythm Juggling by the name of Muddy Road.
4: Okay. When I first met you, what year was that with me and Garth Enriquez?
3: Oh, gosh. Okay, if we're going to take it back to those days. Those were really early days. I want to say 2006, five. So you know, I want to make the listeners know of Boot Boy Radio that me and Dub Master Pops have a great history together. So around 2006, just around that time, where my musical interest along with Blaze's was just getting started, we were blessed to have Dub Master Pops move in with us at the time into my mother's home. And along with Dub Master Pops came his studio and his wisdom and the way how proper music should be made to this very day. You know?
4: Yeah, great. It was great fun, wasn't it?

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1: Here's a story told to the children of Africa.
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0: that you done with me back in the day, mate. 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
1: I'll tell you funny stories, man. Like, me and Don Master Pops would have such a great time. Like, there'd be days where the guys would just come in from the grill, or young artists would come in, and we'd just, like, you know, have an ounce of weed or some Craveny and some beers and just have a time just for the sake of good music, man. You know what I'm saying? So, you know, you learn very quickly that vibes is a part of the creative energy, you know? Like, that's kind of been my blessing as well. You know, I've worked with guys who really don't come from a sterile place in music. They come from a very creative and vibesy place. You know, music is supposed to be fun and energetic and have a, you know, certain rhythm to it. You know what I'm saying? So, yeah. That's kind of part of the whole thing.
0: Yeah, well, I still remember giving you the Kurzweil keyboard.
1: And it was the K2000, still, bro. That
0: and it was still
1: rare,
0: there. It was still there when I came back. Went, you know what? She goes, bro.

0: Yeah, Alicia. Otherwise, Leela.
1: Yeah, man.
0: Just ask the most for the protection. Not just you and Ali, cover you, Alicia. All of them singer, them. All of them artists.

0: The man.
1: Dennis Brown. What a man. 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

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Popping pills inside.

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0: The selection is like a reflection of us, really, because it includes maybe a lot of songs that we really enjoy on a personal level. Like, we'd be playing these songs in our home anyways, and we also build a lot of the songs that we play as well, you know, from our own catalog, from the label. So it's a very unique thing.
1: Feels like us.
0: Yeah, like if you know us personally and you hear the selection, then you kind of understand right away.

0: Naturally, give me now. Give me now. Steam up the herbs, herbs, herbs, herbs, herbs. Make we steam the herbs, herbs, herbs, herbs, herbs.
1: The first thing that people usually say after we play is like, yo, selection, bro. We try and give a mix of everything.
2: We basically try to make our studio feel like everybody's favorite living room.
1: Just love the vibe of the space, and it makes me feel like so comfortable, and I just want to create. No.

0: crazy just to see the love for what we do coming from so many different places. So it just kind of motivates to keep doing it and to see what other places we can touch with the music. You know, like, I want to hear
1: where's the music gonna take us?
0: Yeah. You know?
1: Where are we going next?

0: in Jamaica really helps the selection, you know, because we kind of connect certain songs with a time of our lives, you know, like, and we can relate that to certain people, you know, we're bringing that connection to Jamaica, to the world, show people what we were experiencing, and also just try and connect with them, you know, like, music is a thing which, you know, makes people feel a certain type of energy, so you just have to connect with that.
1: This is pure dub. With Dubmaster Pops. Brand new tunes. Playing for you right now. From Jamaica.
2: Yeah, Blaze and Jordan, man. What a combination.

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Yeah, you. 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
1: This is DJ Edison and Dubmaster Pops.

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0: Well,
1: yeah, the man said.
0: Enough of them so fool and think them wise and not pretend, but we know so them no real and

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1: Nipsey hustle,
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2: That's what it is. That's what it is. That's what it is. That's what it is. It's really what it is.
3: Yeah.
2: Really what it is.
3: Yeah.
2: Really what it is. Yeah.
0: New Nipsey Hustle, check me out.
1: You in trouble,
0: check me out.
1: Pay us now,
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1: New Nipsey Hustle,
0: check me out.

You've been listening to Dubmaster Barbossa. Yeah, what a great selection tonight. Blazing Jordan, Heights Production. Fantastic. From Jamaica, One Love Pops.

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2: 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What a great session tonight. Blazing Jordan, Heights Production. Fantastic. From Jamaica. One love, Pops.
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afternoon. 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And as always,

So there you go, a little bit of Clash for you. Glad you could join us this afternoon. You wonder what we're all about. We're on G-Man's Avid Sessions this Sunday afternoon, Sunday the 27th of July, 2 till 3, 1 hour classic punk and all anyway. And we can't be chatting about it. Already 4 minutes in, bit of Clash to start with. Always a classic, and you know that. I fought the law, I know, but we're straight in the UK. Subs, Warhead, enjoy this.

There you go. A little bit of slaughtering of dogs there, and I hope you're hearing it loud and clear, and enjoying the first couple of tracks on G-Man's Evett Sessions this Sunday afternoon. This is, I'll tell you what, I've done so many weeks. This is week 167 we're done anyway. Already 10 minutes into this hour, between 2 to 3 on Sunday afternoon, and you're listening on www.bootboyradio.com. And I hope you're enjoying it anyway. Before that, a little bit of Warhead, 6 single UK subs, 1980. Before that, I thought the Law of the Cost of Living EP. 8 single, 79 in the Clash, do you know what I mean? We're going to mix it up well and truly, because this is, we're bringing it straight out of date. Not really. We're bringing up the 84. This is Respectable by Major Accident.

There you go. A little bit of major accent there. Like I say, respectable. Off the fourth single in 84 it was as well anyway. So if you had a bit of major accident in you in the time, have a good listen to them anyway. And like I say, we're already crashing on. We're nearly 15 minutes into this afternoon's G-Man's Habit Session. This is a bit little self-indulgent. Got a new single EP coming out, a four-track EP and a two-track single coming out in September. Jack the Lad, so a Fortin mix album. This is the first airing of the new single. This is We Want a Revolution, a track of the Revolution EP coming out by Jack the Lad on September the 27th. It's available now on EP by PayPal from the band. But then you'll get it in vinyl later on in September. A couple of release gigs as well anyway. So enjoy this. Turn it up loud.

0: There you go, a little exclusive one for you. That was the track one, I should say, the first track off the new Jack the Lad EP, Revolution EP, out now on Jack the Lad Records, but it's been come out on a single, on Red Orange Foil and whatever in September. So I hope you're going to get it, I hope you're later clear. You can also see it on YouTube teaser and never listen and see what you reckon on it. Anyway, we've got a crack on. Here's a little jingle for you.
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0: There you go, a little bit of Crux, Keep On Running, with their split EP they had in 82. And before that, bit of the Business, the late Mickey Fitz there. I like the early Business, really. Not so much that one, you know what I mean, but the early original lineup and that. Smash the Discos at 82, second single. Already 26 minutes into G-Man's Habit Sitting this Sunday afternoon. Thank you to a few of people out there, every regular listeners. So I appreciate that. Northern Dave, hopefully Fatty's listening as well. And hopefully a few people are catching it loud and clear and enjoying it anyway. We've got a crack on. Is a bit of Condemned 84 jingle, and then we're straight into a track.
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there. So this will be a new feature. If you can hear that music, you'll know that there's a new feature coming up on G-Man's Avid Sessions on Boot Boy Radio. And we'll be sort of telling you about a gig. Hopefully it's happening in the forthcoming week or whatever, on a Saturday, Friday night, or a Sunday, that weekend after. And hopefully you can get there, see a bit of ska, see a bit of punk, see a bit of oil, whatever. And hopefully you'll get out and enjoy a night out as well. And that may be local to you, no, it may not. But hopefully we can give a shout out to a gig that's happening anywhere where people may be able to come down and at least get out and play as much as you can. So once you hear this music, I'd say get up, get out, get off your arse, and hopefully you're getting some support live scene, because I think everybody needs support now as much as possible. And you get out to a live gig and hopefully you enjoy that as well. So hopefully you can sort of enjoy listening to pretty regular on G-Man's Abbott Sessions on Boo Boo Radio, and we'll be shouting out as many gigs as we can in the coming week. Cheers and keep the faith. So there we go, we're up to that feature time, just 31 minutes past, just past the half hour mark of this afternoon's 2 to 3 G-Man's Avid Sessions. We've got to shout out our gig for this week, and this week is a Saturday night, and it's Saturday, 2nd of August. Scar gig this is, and this is taking place at the Earl of Derby Festival. It's a boozer it is, but it's got a venue on the back as well, in Cambridgeshire. So anyway, it's a band called Barefoot Doctors on there, with a Scar DJ, alternative DJ, and the main headline band is a band called Big Ten. There you go. We know about Big Ten anyway. Put them on a few times in Ipswich and around or whatever and play regulars on Skarmouth, etc. £7.50 in advance, £10 down the door. So if you can get yourself out this Friday, Saturday, or this Saturday or Sunday, whatever, get out and see a bit of live music, I'm sure you'll enjoy it. Let's crack on.

0: what can I say? Bit of classic Hung Ratty, you know, I love a bit of Hung Ratty anyway, so I'm glad you're able to listen to us as well, actually. You know what I mean? 35 minutes and we're already in the last half hour, like I say, because once we get a half hour mark, that's usually when our feature record is in as well, like, anyway, so we've got to crack on. But as I say, before Hung Ratty, a little bit of Condemned 84, Kick Down the Doors off the In Search of New Breed second single back in 87 as well, mixing up with the tracks, and we've only got an hour. Little jingle for it, let's crack on.
1: 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He'll be telling it like it is. Oi, oi.

0: There you go, well and truly mixing up there. Special Duties we got for you off their Police State EP from 1982. And then before that, a bit of 16 Guns Punk Rock Stardom. And Tom sent that to me in 2021, do you know what I mean? To be on air like and play a few tracks and that for him. And well, that's what it's all about. Just play four chords, you know, and then get a bit of decent choruses in, get a few, you know, everyone can play guitar then, can they? Paul Beeson's playing guitar on that one, 16 Guns. And obviously the original Steve Duty. Steve singing on there anyway, you know, Steve Green. For Special Duties as well. We can't waffle on, we've got to crack on. Got this little jingle, you know what's coming next.
1: Oi, oi, all you slags out there. This is Deptford John. 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

There you go, the first single by Judge Dredd, 1972, and that was the first one I ever heard as well. Do you know what I mean? Classic it was. Banned from everywhere at the time anyway. Sadly, we're already in nearly in the last quarter of an hour on G-Man's Habit Sessions, afternoon 2 to 3. We've got a little Cock Sparrow number now. This is for the special precious one. There you go. Enjoy this.

well and truly mixing up this afternoon on G-Man's Out Sessions this afternoon. That was off the Real Cool Baby album from, God, that was 2016, by Johnny Moped, of course, anyway. And we're not very far off the end of the show. We've got a crack on the last 10 minutes, and love this one. This one's Paul Swain. Spoke to, I'll text him the other week, and he's had a bit of an operation, so I hope he's coming through okay. But this is Low Life by here in the Foreskins. This is him.

There you go, a little bit of Damned for this week's for you, and 1979, seventh single for the Damned as well. Smash it up anyway. Sadly, you went to the last track of this afternoon's G-Man's Avid Sessions, leaving you with a classic Ruts one. I love this one. It's pretty pacey. It's a pretty short song as well for a Ruts track as well. Do you know what I mean? But as always, we hope you have a good week and hope you can catch us next week, same time, same place on www.bootboyradio.net, and hope you enjoy the tracks and hope you catch us next week. Hope you catch the people after us and the people before us, because there's lots going on Boot Boy Radio. And as always, keep the faith.

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You've just blown the roof off as well. You've been listening to G-Man's Have It Show on Boot Boy Radio. Keep the faith.

So there you go. You've been listening to G-Man's Avid Sessions this Sunday afternoon, 2 to 3, 1 hour. And we thank you very much for listening and joining us on www.bootboyradio.net. But so we've been playing classic and punk and oi from 76 onwards. Hope you can join us next week and have a good week. And as always, keep the fun.

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There we go, with Little Bitch by The Specials. 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
1: Yeah, make sure to have a look at that. But here we go now with Derek Morgan, That Girl That I Left Behind.

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1: Here we go now with Amped to Me by Owen Gray and Brother Dan All Stars.

Dear Kitos, my friend, good day. Hoping you are keeping the best of health. How's the music down there in Boneyard? I hear that Busby have a sound system. And that Naya Keith is the disc jockey. But them can't get no red stripe beer for selling a dance at night. Tell Zaki, the high priest, who used to lead the toughest. One who could go, toughest. Give him my regards. Tell him, Prince Buster says,

See Rashi, you know Rashi from Bakawal, give him my regards. And if you should see the two brothers, Stinky Pommels and Kirpan, we go together, tell them, Prince Buster says, so long, sorry we had to go so soon. Since music be the food of love, I'll forever sing on. And first as all, we'll soon get back on ship.

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1: I've got you for about another 30 minutes, so you have to listen to my voice. But anyway, here we go now with Laura Lake in Don't Be Crazy.

There we go, with It's Raining All Over the World. Here we go now with Good Morning by Wade Clark. Well, it is good morning, for me anyway.

There we go, with Byron Lee and the Dragonaires, Eastern Standard Time. Here we go now with a classic from everyone's childhood. It's Humpty Dumpty by Eric Morris.

Here we go. Two or three more from me, sorry. But for a special welcome to the one and only amazing Tony Popper there after me on BeatByRadio.net. Make sure to stay tuned in for his show, because it will probably be amazing. Here we go now with, anyway, It's Soulful Mood by Tommy McCook.

last one from me. Thank you all for listening wherever you are around the world. It means so much to me that you tune into my show. Make sure you stay tuned in after me for the one and only amazing Tony Popper Bear for a good show. My last one for you is Red Prince and the Blue Beats roaring.

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1: How are we all doing out there tonight, Friday night, people? Welcome aboard the Friday night Moonstomp Vinyl Show. It's your weekly 1 hour vinyl selection session brought to you by the ever glorious Boot Boy Radio and my good self, Vinnie Brogan, aka the Reggae Rebel. How are we, people? I have to say, I've had a bit of a hectic week on the work front, so the weekend couldn't have come quick enough for me, and I'm glad it's here, let me tell you. So let's get the musical vibe underway. Let's get the weekend set up how it should be. Let's get the turntables turning. And without further ado, you know the score on a Friday night. Sit back, kick back, relax, pour yourself a drink, and let's spin some sevens.
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kicking you off on tonight's show with the absolutely superb classic that is Phoenix City, followed by Derek Morgan with Forward March. Now, where should we go next? Let's go with the Scatterlights and Marcus Garvey. Enjoy.

0: How are we all doing out there Friday night, people? Hopefully you're enjoying tonight's selection so far. Stay locked on, there's lots more to come. And I'm going to do a quick shout out to everyone sitting out there in the chat rooms. You know who you are, various chat rooms on social media. And, for that matter, on Boot Boy Radio's website itself. 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

Do you know what? That's one of those absolutely superb tracks that I can never pronounce correctly. Pembalem. Is that how you pronounce it? Is that how you say it? That's how I'm saying it. Pembalem by the man himself, AZ Lawrence. Enjoy this next one.

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The absolutely superb sounds there of Oil in My Lamp by the Scar Kings. I don't know about you, but I think we could all do with a little more oil in our lamps these days. Enjoy this next one. It's the Millman.

Friday night, people. We've come to the end of tonight's show. And as always, thank you ever so much for locking on. And I hope you enjoyed tonight's selections. Listen up, whatever it is you're getting up to this weekend, get yourselves out there, go and live your best lives. Go and enjoy yourselves and go and have some fun. I'm going to be heading out. I don't know where, but I shall be heading out somewhere. So if you spot me out and about in a club, come and say hello and I'll buy you a pint. But until then, I shall catch up with most of you next Friday from 9 o'clock UK time on Boot Boy Radio. Keep yourself safe out there.

0: Big up to Jeff. 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

Skeggy Reggae from the Suncastle Skegness. Papa Echo 25 to Uniform Bravo. From the 11th to the 13th of September 2026. 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With top light band performances throughout the weekend. From the Magnificent Exodus, Scartopia, the Regulites, Scardust and Scarburst UK. The fantastic Marcia Hastings 1066, featuring a solo performance from Kelly Foyster, with more announcements to follow. And not forgetting the top vinyl DJs on two sound systems across the three-day weekend, spinning all your favourite ska, rocksteady, early reggae and two-tone favourites. Don't forget to follow our Facebook page, the home of Skeggy Reggae, as well as checking us out on Facebook events for more event details and ticket information.

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People say you're good. 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

Well, hello everybody. How are we all good? That's what I like to hear. I like everybody's good. My name's Ian Farmer, aka the Rocksteady Renegade, and I'm here with you for the next 2 hours. A big thank you to Papa Bear. What a great song to finish with. That was fantastic. I loved that one. Yeah, thanks Papa Bear for the last 2 hours. And this week I'm going to start off with Debo by Del Tone. A little bit more about the show after this one.

I should have said the Deltone All-Stars instead of just Deltone, but I pressed the wrong bloody deck, didn't I? Nothing happened. Anyway, what we up got up next? We got up next, we've got... I'll tell you what we got up next. We've got the Bleachers, and he's up. But this week, I must admit, I haven't done any much prep for the show. I know it's unbelievable I do prep this show. But because last week I was at Skeggy Reggae. Fantastic weekend. You've got to get yourselves down there if you don't go. And I come back, and the next day, I was away for a few days with the missus. Come back yesterday. And so I'm working out the box I took to Skegness. So I'm just going to randomly dip them. I can't see the tiles because they're all facing the other way. Don't ask me why. So I'm just going to have a dip in and see what comes up. So as I say, up next we got Ease Up by the Bleachers.

That was Austin Faithful there with Uncle Joe. Another one popped out of the box. And this next one is an absolute classic. And it's Tighten Up by Untouchables. But let me tell you what's on the show today. Top-inch version insertion at top of the hour is a bit of a personal note. And I'll tell you a bit more about that later. We've got the Scar Session, which again will be random. And the three from one. And the three from one, three songs from one artist this week is the Gay Lads. So as I'm next, this is Tighten Up, the Untouchables. What a banger.

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I love it. Always gets them off their bums on the onto the dance floor. Up next, we're going to go pace down a little bit. This is Ernest Wilson and Undying Love.

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I've got one. She's lovely. She's my wife. Up next, we got Laurel Aitken, the godfather of ska, and this is Reggae 69. It's actually the B-side.

As I said last week, I was at Skeggy Rig, and I want to give a shout out to somebody. Not only this, the organiser of the whole thing, the F Troop Skinheads, Vinnie Brogan, Jonathan Firth, Andy Austin, all of them. They just did a great job. But one man stands out, and that's Suki Singh. He's the main man at the Coventry Two Tone Village, and they raised, I think, nearly £1,500 for various charities that he supports, and in various raffles and things. Absolutely fantastic. The man is a legend, I'm telling you. But I actually had a real result. I went into the raffle, and usually I'm rubbish at raffles, I can't win anything. And I won a Dance Craze poster, which in itself is not special. Well, it's special because the special's on it. But I didn't realise at the time, and I don't think a lot of people did, because you could choose your own prices, but it's been signed by some of the legends of Two Tone. Suggs, Buster Bloodvessel, Jerry Dammers, Dave Wakeling from The Beat, Rhoda Dacca, Pauline Black, and Neville Staple. I thought it was just a print, but when I spoke to Suki, he said, no, it's all original signatures, and I am chuffed a bit. So that's going up on my wall. I've got a rearrange audio wall in the studio, but I don't care, because it's absolutely fantastic, and I'm so, so pleased. So again, a big thank you to Suki Singh for raising all that money for various charities. Absolutely legend, as I said. Right, next one up, we've got the Techniques, and My Girl.

0: Lloyd Chalmers there with 5 to 5. 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
0: She's Stranger Cole when I get my freedom.

Pioneers here with Sue, Sue, Sue. What a great tune. Next, we've got Hold On Tight by The Scorchers. I'm loving this pulling it out of the box without knowing what I'm coming up next. It's exciting for me. Well, it might not be exciting for you, but it's exciting for me. Anyway, up next, as I say, we've got The Scorchers. Hold On Tight.

Delano Stewart there with Rocking Sensation. For those of you who just joined me, I'm just picking at random tunes out of my flight case that I took to Skeggy Reggae last week, and I generally don't know what I'm pulling out next, and I've pulled out an absolute another banger. This is the Bleachers, Coming to My Parlour.

Well, it's time for the 12-inch version insertion. As those who are with me at the start of the show, I say it's a bit of a personal touch, this one. The song is called 2 AM, which I believe is a Teddy Prendergast song, and it's by a guy called Calvin. Goes by the name of Calvin. He goes by the name because it is his name. And I used to go to school with him many, many years ago. We hadn't seen each other since we left school, so for about, I don't know, 48 years we hadn't seen each other, and I come across him doing a guest singing in a local band to me in Croydon, called the Reminisce Reggae Band. And since then, we've sort of got back together and we see each other from time to time. And yesterday was his birthday, and I'm going to his birthday party tonight, so I'm really looking forward to that. Hopefully he'll have a little bit of a solo sing up himself. He's great. He's got a great loved voice, a loved rock voice, and I love listening to him. But so this is his version, 2 AM. So this is Calvin, 2 AM.

Well, that was my 12-inch version insertion for this week. That was Calvin and on the Supremedom label, done about 1990, and it's called, say, 2 AM. And I'm off to his party, as I said. I'm off to his party tonight. Looking forward to that. Now it's time for the Scar Session. And again, this is random. I just pulled it out of the box, and we got up, starting off with the Beverly's All-Stars and Soldiering.

Well, that was the Scar session for this week. We started off from 1965, Soldering by Beverly All-Stars, followed by, not from 1965 again, Telling Lies by the Techniques. After that, we had the Scatterlights, which I'm not sure when that came out of. That was What a Scandal. And from both from 1964, This Way by the Vikings, followed by Holy Dove by Justin Hines. That was the Scar session for this week. Loved it. Random, totally random again. Anyway, up next we've got King Cannon and Saltpipe.

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Two in a row there. We started off with Rock and Cry by Raving Ravers. It's not easy to say. Followed by the Theo Beckford group with The Horse. And then up next week, now we've got the Bell Tones and Feel Alright. And I do feel alright. I feel great playing music for you.

Well, that was the second wonder of the show from the Pioneers. Actually, it was the Pioneers with the Blenders. That was Gimme Gimme Girl. And I've pulled a plum out of the pudding today. This one's probably my favourite Pat Kelly song of all times. I'm Coming Home. Absolutely random, but what a choice from my point of view.

Do you know, if I was on a desert island, I'd take that one with me, providing I've got my decks with me and I can find the power to plug it into, but otherwise it wouldn't work, would it? But I certainly would. I love that song. I love that song. Up next, we've got You Don't Remember Me, the Kingstonians.

I've got a visitor in the studio, my little grandson Albie. He's coming to see what's going on. And he said, Granddad, why is your record going up and down? And I'm trying to explain what warping is to him, but I don't know if he's got it or not. Anyway, it's now time for my three from one, three songs from one artist. And this week, the artist is the Gay Lads. And I'm starting off with one of the earlier ones. This is Lady with a Red Dress On from 1966. This is the Gay Lads.

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1: Well, that was the before the break there, we had the three song from one artist, and this week it was the Gaylords. We started off with A Lady with a Red Dress On, followed by If You Don't Mind, and then finally Looking for a Girl. Up next, we've got the Clarendonians with Walking Up a One-Way Street.

0: That was walking up a one-way street by the calendar. My little grandson would like to say hello. Say hello, Albie.
1: Hello.
0: There you go. Got a new DJ in the making. Up next, we've got Freddie Note and Montego Bay.

Do you know, I'm really loving this random picking out songs out of the box. I don't know what's coming next, as I said to you. And I might do it again next week. I might just might keep the old flight case full of records and then put them back afterwards, put them back into my main collection afterwards. Up next, we got Love Won't Come Easy, the Heptones. And it's coming into the last, what, 7 minutes of the show, so I'll get in what I can. As I say, this is the Heptones, Love Won't Come Easy.

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0: Well, that's almost it from me. I'm going to leave you off this one with Clancy All-Stars and CN Express. I hope you've enjoyed the show. I've thoroughly enjoyed doing it for a bit of a random selection. I didn't know what was coming up next. Honestly, totally random. And I enjoyed it. I'm going to do it again next week. And I'm going to leave you and saying goodbye. And someone else is going to say goodbye. My grandson, Albie. Say goodbye, Albie.
1: Bye-bye.
0: There you go. Soldier, live on air. New DJ in the making. So I'll see you all next week, and I hope you enjoyed the show. I thoroughly enjoyed doing it. As I say, this is CN Express, Clancy All-Stars, and I'll see you soon. Up next, we've got DJ Atty with 2 hours of Blue Beat and Scar, and I'll see you soon. Bye-bye.

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That one was Booker T with Green Onions. Next up is Sanchez with I'm Missing You.

face up to your emotions. Really check for a woman, make sure you know you check for her. 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

0: There we go. That one was Taurus Riley with Superman. Next up is Pressure with Love and Affection. Da, da, da, da, da.
1: 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It's Pressure.

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0: There you go, that was Shaggy with That Girl. Next up is Sean Paul with I'm Still In Love With You.
1: Well, in come the thing them call a broken heart, this blessed love will never part. They don't know it from the start, me tell them say I'm dirty, yeah. Sean Paul and Sasha, come sing.

There we go, that one was The Regulators with Don't Look Back in Anger. Next up is The Black Beatles with Reggae and Shout.

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There you go. That one was the specials with Enjoy Yourself. I'd like to say a massive thank you to everyone who listened to me today. Catch me, DJ Alfie T, same place, same time next week. Make sure you stay tuned for DJ Marky J up next. I'm going to finish on Cass Haley's version of Tennessee Whiskey.

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2: Good morning, good afternoon, good evening. Welcome to this week's edition of the Wednesday Spoon with me, DJ Marky J, aka the Cockney Taff, on the wonderful, outstanding bootboyradio.net. Before we get on the tunes, I'd like to say a massive thank you to Elfie for another 2 hours of absolutely fantastic tunes there, Elfie. What I listened to, I really enjoyed. I missed the last bit because I was getting myself set up, but really good stuff there. And also an apology. Normally, regular listeners will know that on the Wednesday Spin, I usually start off with the Joe 90 theme. Unfortunately, I pulled it away last week and I've been unable to find it. So what I'm going to do, I'm going to start with something a bit different this week. I'm going to start off with a couple of instrumentals by Val Bennett. In a minute, I'm going to play Spanish Harlem on the Trojan label, but I'm going to play Barbara first. No, it's Baby Baby. Let's get it right. Let's get the stakes on now, shall we? It's Baby Baby, also on the Trojan label.

Those two tracks were on the Trojan label, of course produced by Lee Perry. Next track is also produced by Lee Perry. It's on the Dr. Bird label. It's the Melatones and None Such.

Oh, the Mellotones there on the Dr. Bird label. Okay, next track I'm going to play you is on the Gas label from 1970. Slim Smith with a track called What Kind of Life.

Slim Smith there from 1970 on the guest label with What Kind of Life. Okay, let's move on, shall we? Next track I'm going to play you is on the Treasure Island label. It's the Techniques and a track called You Don't Care, which is not true because we all care. We all care about our listeners, don't we? So let's move on.

lot of techniques there with a track called You Don't Care, and that's on the Treasure Island label. Okay, next track I'm going to play is on the Fab label from 1968. It's the Tenors, and they're asking you to ride your donkey.

The Tenors there with a track called Ride Your Donkey on the Fab label from 1968. Before I go on with the next track, I just want to say good afternoon to a couple of listeners. Of course, the first one is our very own Andy Kemp, DJ Scar for Life, driving to Ipswich. So drive safely, pal, and catch up with you soon. And the second one is Kev Turner. Good morning, Kev. Hope you're okay. And he's taking his dog for a walk at the moment, and he's listening to the only radio station worth listening to, bootboyradio.net. Okay, back to the tune, shall we? Back to the Trojan label. This is Brother Dan All-Star, so probably Dandy. And it's Donkey Returns.

Oh, the brother Dan Allstars there on the Trojan label from 1968, I believe. I'll have to check that because I've got it right on my label. Okay, this is definitely from 1968. This is the Melatones on the Amalgamated label, and they're asking you to feel good.

Are the Mellotones there from 1968 on the Amalgamated label, and they feel good. Okay, let's move on, shall we? Let's go back here, 1967. This is the Jamaicans with a track called I've Got a Pain, and it's on the Jamaican Trojan label, so hope you enjoy it.

The Jamaicans there with a track called I've Got a Pain. And I've got a pain, but luckily she's just gone out, so I can solo light because she can't hear me unless she's got this locked on in the car. And if she has, then I'll be in severe trouble when she comes back. Okay, I hope you enjoyed that selection of a sort of rocksteady tunes for a little while. I'm going to move things forward now. I'm going to play a bit of reggae. This is 1971 on the Banana label. The Selected Four and a track called Selection Train.

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3: There are a couple of words from two of our fantastic sponsors. Raw Menswear down there in Great Yarmouth. And of course the Prince Regent also in Great Yarmouth. And they're actually on the same street. So of course next weekend, a week tomorrow isn't it, it's the Skarmouth Weekender, the autumn Skarmouth Weekender. So if you're going to Skarmouth, then do yourself a favour and do us a favour and do them a favour and pop into Raw Menswear and pop into the Prince Regent and say you're a fan of Boot Boy Radio and you can't go wrong. So yeah, Skarmouth next weekend. I can't be there. I shall be flying out to Cyprus on the Monday, so I can't do that. But I know Boot Boy Radio will be broadcasting live from there as always. Okay, let's move on to the tune, shall we? Let's go to 1970 on the Bamboo label, Sound Dimension and Poison Ivy.

The Bleachers there from 1969 on the Trojan label with a fantastic track, Ease Up. The Bleachers, what a fantastic group they were. If they made a bad record, I certainly haven't heard it yet. What we're going to do now, we're going to stay with another group that made another loads of fantastic records. It's also a 1969 label, the Trojan label, and it's the Ethiopians. And this is Woman Capture Man.

The Ethiopians there from 1969 on the Trojan label with Woman Capture Man. Okay, let's stay 1969, shall we? This is on the Crab label from Ernest Wilson, and it's a track called My Elusive Dreams. Wonderful.

Are My Lucid Dreams There by Ernest Wilson, and that's on the Crab label from 1969. And we're staying 1969 now, we're going on to the Gas label. This is the flip side to Eric Barnett's Tee Tar Toe. It's Milton Booth with a track called Lonely and Blue.

0: Milton Booth there, and he's feeling lonely and blue. I know the feeling. That's the trouble being a Chelsea fan. Anyway, let's move on, shall we? Let's go to 1971. This is Dennis Al Capone and his DJ cut of Ella Donson's Cherry O' Baby, and it's Ripe Cherry.
1: Yeah! I'm coming from a record machine real keen. So you stick around and be no chopping, tell me this is what aggro sounds really putting down. 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

0: Dante. Yeah! I'm heavy, so heavy. I'm heavy, heavy, heavy, heavy.
1: Ah, there, 1971, on a Dynamic label. Dennis Al Capone and Ripe Cherry. Okay, what I'm going to do now then, I'm going to play two tracks on a Downtown label. In a minute, I'm going to play Dandy and Move You More, but first I'm going to play Audrey and her fantastic cover version of A Lover's Concerto, one of my favourite tracks.

Oh, there you go. Two classic tracks from the Downtown label. Of course, we had Audrey with a cover version of Love's Concerto, and that was Dandy with Move Your Mule. Okay, let's go on to the Dice label now. This is the Sexy Girls and the Buster All-Stars and Pom Pom Song.

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3: Okay, let's play some ska.

Alton Ellis and the Flames there with a track called Dance Crusher from 1965 on the Island label. And this is Laura Aitken on the Blue Beat label, and he's on the Railroad track.

Laura Aitken there on the Blue Boot label, a track called Railway Track. And moving swiftly along. This is a Scatterlight. It's on the Treasure Island replay because I haven't got the original. And it's a track called Silver Dollar.

0: Oh, the Scatterlights there with a fantastic silver dollar. And I said earlier, my copy is actually on the Treasure Island reissue, repress, because I don't have the original. But this next track is an original. It's Derek Morgan, Street Girl, on the Black Swan label.
1: What are you trying to say, boy?
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Ah, Derek Morgan there on the Black Swan label from 1963 with a track called Street Girl. Okay, we'll leave the sky now for a little while and we'll go back to the bit of rock steady. This is the Coxon Blue Coxon label. This is Ken Booth and it's a very, very crackly version of Home, Home, Home.

Arkham Booth there from 1967 on the Blue Coxon label and Home, Home, Home. Okay, we're going to move forward 3 years now, 1970, onto the High Note label. And this is a Sonia Pottinger produced track called Wherever I Lay My Hat by Delana Stewart.

Delana Stewart there, 1970, on the High Note label, wherever he lays his hat. Okay, let's move 1 year, 1971, onto the Smash label. John Holt, Mother and Father Love.

Oh, there, John Holt from 1971 on the Smash label with Mother and Father Love. We're going to go back to 1969 now onto the J-Boy label. This is the Pyramids and one of their pseudonyms. This is the Bedbugs, of course it's the Pyramids. And it's a track called Freedom Sound.

Oh, that's a fantastic track, isn't it? Dennis Walkson, of course, and The Drifter, and that's on the Crab label from 1969. We're staying 1969 on the Duke label, Clancy Eccles and Shooby Doo.

Ah, Clarence Eccles there on the Duke label, 1969, Shooby Doo. Okay, stay 1969, onto the Unity label. This is the Hippie Boys and Peacemaker.

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1: Yes, there we go. A word from one of our fantastic sponsors, Melton Mowbray Town Estate, up there in Melton Mowbray in Leicestershire, who put on the fantastic Melton Scar Fest. Next year's is going to be even better. I understand it's going to be a two-day event, so get your tickets for that. I understand that one of the headlines, well, I know who one of the headlines is, but we're not to say, but they're just going to be fantastic. Talking about weekenders, of course, next month, about, what, 4 or 5 weekends ago, we've got the fantastic Scallowing weekend up there in the picturesque town of Dumfries. If you haven't been, one question, why not? Second question, why not? It's a fantastic weekend. Probably one of my favourite weekenders of the year, if I'm totally honest. But then I'm biased because I just like it up there. Right, let's move on. We've got about 25 minutes or so till I hand over to me old mucker, Mr. Martin Parsons, the spin doctor himself, with his fantastic 2 hours of top tunes. He always does his fantastic half hour of two-tone music, which I enjoy listening to. Hope you do. So that'll come round about 2:30 UK time. So yeah, stay locked on to the one and only bootboyradio.net. Okay, back to the tunes. This is the Pioneers on the Amalgamated label from 1968, and No Dope Me Pony.

1969 there, Rico on the New Beat label with a track called A Message to You. And that's a flip side to Laura Aitken's Run Boy Run. And the next track I'm going to play you again is a flip side. It's another B-side. Lennox Brown. Track's called Lennox Mood. It's on the Punch label. And it's the flip side to the Upsetters' Clint Eastwood.

That's a track called See You So by Winston Wright and the Gay Tones from 1970, and that's on the High Note label. Okay, what we're going to do now then, let's pop back 2 years, shall we? Let's go back to 1968, onto the Gas label, Junior Smith, and a track called Gimme a Little. I forgot what it was called then, so I had to look at the sleeve.

Junior Smith there, 1968, on the Guest label with Gimme a Little. Okay, what we're going to do then, we're going to stay 1968, onto the New Beat label. Alton Ellis with La La Means I Love You, and why not?

1968 there on the New Beat label, Alton Ellis with Lala Means I Love You. And what we're doing now then, we're going to go forward to 1970 onto the Trojan label. This is produced by Leslie Kong. It's the Kingstonians and I'm Gonna Make It.

Oh, there you go. That's, of course, the Gladiators with the fantastic Hello Corral from 1969 on the Studio One label. Okay, look at that. We've run out of time. I'd like to say thank you for listening to this week's edition of the Wednesday Spin with me, DJ Marky J, the Cockney Taff. Stay locked on, because coming up we've got the outstanding Martin Parsons, the Spin Doctor himself, with another 2 hours of absolutely fantastic tunes. I'm back on Monday with the On The Deck show. I'm going to leave you with this track by The Emotions and Rude Boy Confession.

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5: Well, good afternoon and welcome. Yes, my name's Martin P. You're listening to Boot Boy Radio. Just want to say a big, massive thank you to DJ Marky Jones there for a great show. And I'll catch you again next week. Okay, how are we all doing? Hope you're all well. Nice and sunny. It's another busy day. Well, right, another busy week for me. But there you go. Okay. It is what it is. Okay. Going to start off as we normally do on a Wednesday with a bit of Dr. Ringdigan. Hello, good evening.

Oh, there you go. Yeah, a bit of Dr. Ringding there. And hello, good evening. Just want to say hello to my good mate and fellow presenter, Mr. Steve Jolly, or Scarbar Steve. Right, you can catch him live tonight at 7 o'clock, 7 till 9. And I always play some great tunes, all the new and up-and-coming ska punk. And he's always got a great show, so well worth a listen. And going to play this for you next, Mr. Jolly. And this is that one you sent me the other week, a new tonic. And Dave and Mary.

Oh, there you go. Yeah, that's a band called New Tonic, and they're a great band. They've been around for a few years, and they play a lot of their own stuff. So if ever you get the chance to go and see them, right, please do. They're well worth a listen. Okay, that was for my good mate, Mr. Jolly. He's on tonight at between 7 and 9, so I keep it locked on till then. Okay, I also want to say hello to my good mate, Mr. Kevin Turner. He's locked on to the official Boot Boy chat room, and if you want to join in the Boot Boy chat room, just send me a message and I'll send you an invite. It's as simple as that. Okay, here's one from it's a track from Riff Raff's new album, called Boot Boy Scar, and this is a track called Scar Fever.

Well, there you go, a bit of blue colour there. They're from Germany, and I was glad to see them last year over in right up at Skalloween in Scotland. Yeah, that's coming up very soon. So I think there's still a few tickets left. So it's classed as one of the

greatest weekends in the Ska calendar. So we'll all be there, right, with the Boot Boy crew, and having a few whiskeys as well. So okay, next up is one from Kingstonians and Sufferer.

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0: Oh, there you go. What a tune that is. Yeah, it's one of my favourites. There's the Gay Lads and Suck It To Me, Baby. Okay, I want to say hello to Nora, who's in the chat room. How are you? Sorry to hear you're in a bit of pain today, Nora. So hopefully I can relieve that pain with a bit of nice soulful music. Okay, and it's Skarmouth next week. So a few years ago, in collaboration with Skarmouth and a band we do a lot of work with down in Bristol. We created this, and have a listen and see what you think.
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0: Richard, come see the legend then. 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
1: Oh, there you go. Yeah, right. That was something we did a few years ago, to celebrate Skarmouth. And we'll all be all roads lead to Skarmouth next week. So, I'll be there. Unfortunately, I can't get there till the Friday, as I've got a few commitments to deal with before I get there. So, if you're going, I'll be there on Friday, and I'll be there all weekend. Okay. Next up, let's start our little two-tone segment now. Right to the top of the hour with a bit of. We're going to start off with Bad Manners and Walking in the Sunshine.

there you go. Yeah, a bit of bad manners and walking in the sunshine, which we are doing down here in Wales today. So I the rain will be here shortly, no doubt. Okay, one from the beat next, and you're just too nice to talk to.

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Yeah, Roy Selector and Roy the wonderful Roy Pauline Black as well. Okay, Roy, next up is another one from the Beat and Tears of a Clown.

Oh, there you go. Yeah, there's a specials in Concrete Jungle. Okay, this next one will be the last one of this little two-tone segment, and there's Bad Manners and Special Brew.

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Oh, there you go. A bit of Helga Stein there, and Alvina saying, "Okay, I put one of the hot knives on the deck now. Here's the hot knives and harsh reality."

Oh, there you go. Yeah, Los Fastidious and the Sound of Revolution. Really looking forward to seeing them in November. Oh, they're going to be at the Big One Festival down in Shawfield. And yours truly will be there. And it just happens to be my birthday weekend, so I'll be having one or two sherbets that weekend. So really looking forward to that. Okay, who fancies a bit of Sham 69? 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

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I'm not feeling too good today, so this one's for you.

There you go. Yeah, what a tune, eh? There, The Clash and London Calling, one of my favourites from back in the day. Okay, going to end this little punk segment with a bit of Cock Sparrow and England Belongs to Me.

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Oh, there you go. Yeah, good friend of mine, Nick Walsh, aka King Hammond. Looking forward to seeing him a little bit later this year. So hope he's doing well. Okay, next up, let's have a bit of Max Romeo, shall we, and Chase the Devil. Lucifer!

0: there you go. Yeah, a bit of Max Romeo and Chase It Out. Okay, gonna give you one by Junior Dell and the D-Lights next. That's Street Tough. And just to let you know, original Gravity Records have a bit of a mega sale on at the minute. And you can buy stuff like this next track on 7-inch vinyl for only £6. And they've got lots of other tracks as well. Between sort of £6 and £10. So if you fancy a bit of vinyl, and get on the original Gravity label website, and you can bag yourself a bargain. Okay.
1: No matter what the people say, this sound leads the way. It's the order of the day from your boss DJ, I, Junior Dell. Up it from the top to the very last drop.

0: Oh, there you go. Yeah, what a tune, eh? And I was right grateful to see them at Skelmuth a year or two ago. Oh, no. Why, they absolutely sublime live. Okay, next up is one from Roy Ellis and the Transylvanians, and Pack Up Your Troubles.
1: Mash it!

Oh, there you go. Yeah, Royalists and the Transylvanians and Pack of Troubles. That's taken from the album Scar Almighty, and that's a fabulous album if you haven't already got it. Okay, I'm afraid the time's caught up with me now, so it's time for me to bid my goodbyes, and still got a few more tunes to play, but it's time for me to say thank you to each and every one of you for joining me this afternoon, wherever you are in the world, and a big, massive thank you to everybody who's been sharing all my Facebook and Podomatic things. And just to let you know, we hit number one on all genres again, three times this week. So big, massive thank you to each and every one of you. It really does help. So please carry on what you're doing. And I'll be back next Wednesday. And next Wednesday afternoon, I've got a dentist appointment in the morning, so I might be talking a bit funny next Wednesday. So just to warn you, and whatever you're doing for the rest of the day and for the rest of the week, take care, stay safe, and enjoy yourself. And I'll see you next week. All right, bye.

Good afternoon, it's Friday. It's time for an hour of classic soul on Boot Boy Radio with me, Harry Grundy. You're listening to the Soulful Struts.

uplifting sounds of Lou Roberts and everything you always wanted to know about Love Dog. If you want to get in touch this afternoon, go on Facebook, Harry's Radio Page or Soulsville and say hi. This is Joe Tex.

Joe Tex on Dial Records from 1966, and you better believe it, this is Amanda Young.

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Billy Leonard and Tell Me Do You Love Me. Don't forget, if there's any records you'd like me to play over the coming weeks, please get in touch and I'll try and dig them out for you. Memories of the Golden Torch for this next one from the L'Oreal and STOP.

Al Wilson, and Now I Know What Love Is. Thanks to everybody who hit us on Mixcloud last week. 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

And that's the wall of sound, and hang on, that's about it for this week. Thanks to everybody who's been in touch, really do appreciate it. Until next week, take care and stay safe. Don't forget, it's what's in the grooves that counts.

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Welcome, reggae fans. This is the Kathleen Massacre Ska and Reggae Show. 2 hours of Fred Dibner's favourite offbeat offerings. That was Fatter Than Albert, Fatter Than You, and this is Jackie Mendez. I can't

Yeah, we haven't got a three-track session this week, so we're going to do our occasional tour around Britain. And this week we are featuring on the beautiful and generous town of Milham, the jewel in the crown of the Northwest. Stay tuned for a few facts. This is the Suspects, Three-Eyed Fish.

three-eyed fish from the suspects of Millam. It sits on the edge of Blackcomb. It has a puddle which insists it's a lake and a lake which insists it's a puddle, but nobody's ever been brave enough to get involved in the argument to determine which is which. This is the Toasters, Fire in My Soul.

fire missile from the toasters, and if you stand in the middle of Milham and hold a compass, it will always point to a biscuit. This is Western Standard Time Scout Orchestra. Grey Ghost.

What's the Standard Time Scar Orchestra? Grey Ghost. And there's a man who lives in Milham called Trevor. He has a collection of 14 identical hats. Although if you ask him, Trevor, do you have a collection of 14 identical hats? He will say, no. This is Eastern Standard Time. Do like you do.

Please, the standard time, do like you do. And Milham holds a meteorological record. It is sunny. It is sunny all the time. Milham is 30 degrees. It is an anomaly with the northwest because most of the time it rains. When it isn't raining, it's dry. This is Baked Alaska. I've got you under my...

Scar, I've got you under my skin, and as we approach the halfway mark of the first hour of the Kathleen Massacre Scar and Reggae Show, we are at Red Eye Commercial Break. Milham, the home of the pie. Pie-ier than the average pie. Tiger and Criminals, get ready.

gun criminals, get ready. You're the oldest building in Millom is the shed that's constructed out of biscuits. Inside, they make compasses. This is the prize fighters. What are you gonna do?

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And the bird culture at Milham is extraordinary. Yes, they've got 47 species of bird. 43 of them are just standard from out the UK, but there's four of them that wear hats. This is the Tellways. Friendly.

The Tellway's friendly in their local cuisine in Milham. The speciality is the Milham flapjack. It contains a special kind of ingredient. Nobody knows what it is, but there's a man on the corner who has a big smile on his face. It's a kid British, part-time job.

Kid Fresh, part-time job / shirt and tie. And as we come close to the end of the Scar Hour in the Cap Flamesca Scar and Reggae Show, I have to ask, have you enjoyed our friendly look at Milham? There'll be a few more places coming up over the next couple of months. It is an occasional feature when we haven't got a three-track session. Next time, it's Great Yarmouth. Here we go, Cafe Go from King Kong 4.

Fago open season. And just as a little maggot of taste, Grey Yarmouth full of drunks. This is King Kong 4. It's too close to call.

It's too close a call from King Kong 4. And just remember, folks, when you're in the Northwest, give Milam a visit. It's worth it. That's all I'm going to say. This is the Players Band, Sledgehammer.

The Players Band, Sledgehammer, bringing the Scar Hour to an end. This is the Cat Empire with the absolute beautiful track. Trying to get right to the start of the track without going too far. I've lost a silence and then Rover running like an idiot. How to explain?

wears an altar and what beast that must exist. It flies with music from our lips and steals our kiss and blows it out into the mist. Where castles stand on cliffs and cobbled streets, they wind and drift, and moods are made and set but shift. This place where skies are low and birds are big. We went to sleep in day and woke again the same day. We have learned to cheat the time.

Concrete Jungle, Bob Marley. In fact, it was a Wailers that version, but let's just gloss over my mistake. I do every time. So I've got to say, this is a Catholic Massacre Scan Reggae Show. We have had the first hour of Off Friends. Now here we go with the second hour of Downbeat Offbeat Off Friends. This is Jimmy Cliff, the harder they come.

had a come, Jimmy Cliff. And a few months, years ago, whenever it was, I did the top 100 reggae albums and picked a track off every single one of them. And then I broadcast the top 50 because I'm just that kind of guy. Anyway, I was looking at the list and I thought, actually, I'm going to pick some of my favourite stuff just off that list and see what kind of playlist comes up. So this is a playlist from that top 50 playlist, which should have been the top 100, but I couldn't be bothered. This is Bunny Wailer, Fighting Against Conviction, from the album Blackout Man.

Johnny Wheeler fighting against conviction. I'm not going to tell you where they came in the list, but I have to say that most of these are within the top 20 of the top 50 of the top 100 that I did. So just keep an ear out. So some of these may be your favourites, some of them may not be your favourites. This is the show. This is the playlist. This is what you're getting. This is Bernie Spear, Marcus Garvey.

track. I think I've only played it once, and that's when I was going through the top 50, which should have been the top 100. And it's one that everybody had. It was teenage dream poster on the wall, student accommodation type thing. Legalize it, Peter Tosh.

Dosh, legalise it. And the origins are different from the when I was growing up in England. You played that, the police heard it, they pulled you over in the car. But in Jamaica, because of the Rastafarian faith and the entwined aspect of marijuana use and prayer and music and culture, it meant something completely different. That's why I played it again. The Abyssinians, Sata, Masagana.

The Abyssinian, Satan Masangana. Right, here we go. Carrying on with the top 50, top 100, but within the top 20, top 10 kind of thing. Augustus Pablo from the album East of the River Nile. This is the East of the River Nile, which makes it the title track of the East of the River Nile. East of the River Nile.

Augustus Pablo, East of the River Nile, and here we go with Culture, 2/7 Clash, and it is the title track of 2/7 Clash, and I'm not going to go down that rabbit hole again, but I actually bought a black market copy of this album off a Rasta in St. Lucia. I was on a beach, and the only reason I bought it, I knew he was going to stay there all day until I bought it. It cost me $10. 2/7 Clash, Culture.

Culture 27's Clash, and that Rasta Ivan said to the guy, look, I'll give you $10, mate, I don't want your album. And he was insistent that I took the album, that I took this copied CD. Anyway, it's still there in my collection. It's got a memory. This is Wailing Souls. Oh, what a feeling.

Oh, what a feeling from Wailing Souls. And one of the surprising aspects of looking at the top 100, as voted for by the public kind of thing, and then picking out certain tracks, is that the Congos appeared down in 20 position with Heart of the Congo. I can't believe it. And I love this track. So here we go, Fisherman.

The Congo's fishermen, I'm not going to say they should have been higher because it's people's opinion. I just went to the top 100 and had a look and there it was, you know. So am I right? Am I wrong? I'm not really bothered. I get to play it whenever I want. And it's a beautiful track, a beautiful album. Right, here we go. Max Romeo, War in a Bag.

morning in Babylon, Max Romeo. And there's so many people who are touched by the next person, especially Max Romeo. He had a bit of a career, then he dropped out, and then, of course, Lee Scratch Perry stepped in. And here we go, Lee Scratch Perry from a brilliant, brilliant, brilliant album, Super Ape, Curly Dub.

Me Scratch Perry, Curly Dub, and here we go with the last track before the last track, because it is the last track before the last track. It is the last track of the top 100, top 50, top 20 type of thing. Coming from me, Kathleen Masker, this is Johnny Osborne, Truth and Right.

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1: Hello, you lovely lot. Yes, you are. You're locked onto the Not So Obvious Ska Show with me, Ska Bar Steve, on the number one Boot Boy Radio. And this, of course, is King Ska Bar.
2: In the cut! I said in the cut of King Ska Bar!

The sound of bad manners, King Scarfar, so you know you're locked on to the Not So Obvious Scar Show. How are ya? It's the 23rd of September, this year's flying past. It's nearly dark out there already. Oh dear. Oh, I can't deal with autumn and winter anymore. The older I get, my bones don't like it anymore. I'd like to say a big thanks for Mr. Cat Flea Massacre. Awesome show before mine. Tune in next week if you missed it. Top, top show. Right, talking of top shows, hopefully I'm going to bring you one tonight. We've got a brand new track no one's ever heard apart from the band themselves, because they're the ones that done it. Hot Wired's new one was going to come out soon off a forthcoming album. So excited to hear that when it's out. We've got new music from Dacca Skanks, The Paradox, Split Dogs, Lambrini Girls, Kate Nash. Yes, you heard it right, Kate Nash. Karen Dio, Contrives, Disagreement. And my featured band for the night, a lacrosse club, a Welsh band I'm really into at the moment. Listen to them a lot. Great band. So, as I was driving home tonight, I was looking at them in my van and the wing mirrors, and they're covered in cobwebs. So I thought there's only one record or one song I could start the Not So Obvious Scar Show off with tonight. And that's from Plot 32 and Wing Mirror Spider.

Love those lyrics. Wing Mirror Spider, Plot 32. Right, we're going to go straight into my featured artist tonight, and that's Lacrosse Club. And this is John Francis, By My House.

John Francis by my house by Lacrosse Club, and they're a free piece from Tenby in Wales, so check them out. They're quite quiet on the old socials. I don't know. I'd sort of, you know, looking them up and all that. I started following them a few weeks ago, but yeah, they don't seem to put much on there, so I don't know what they're doing. I think they are still about and still touring, but anyway, more from them later in the show. K-Man and the 45s now, and their latest, We Won't Stop.

And that's the latest from K-Man and the 45s. And obviously, we won't stop. Another new track now from The Paradox. And this is That's Not Fair.

And that's the paradox. And that's not fair. Nearly caught me out there. Just rescued it. Right, yes. Right, another new track now from the Lambrini Girls. And I'm just... Yes, this is off a forthcoming album. The album is going to be out on the 15th of January. So you know how time flies. It'll soon be here. And the album's going to be called No Refunds. And this is a track which is, I presume, is taken off it. And that's why they've released it. And this is called Bang, Bang, Bang.

0: Lambrini Girls, Bang Bang Bang, off their forthcoming album of next year. And yeah, look out for their tour. They announced it. I know they're coming to Cambridge, my hometown, so I need to get a ticket. I can't remember the dates or anything. I have so much go in my head, not a lot of it stays there these days. But yeah, check them out. Right, we're going to hear from Charlie, and then we're going to have a Codename Colin track.
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0: don't make it no secret that they're one of my favourite bands, and that's Codename Colin. And he's fast becoming one of my most favourite tracks of theirs, A Little Help, obviously about mental health. Right, let's have Skanked, shall we? We got these sent to me last week, two live tracks off their forthcoming single, which is out next week. I think you can get it on the 2nd of October, but I'll check while it's on and I'll let you know. But this is Skanked and Papa Americano. Get it right.
1: All right, we'll play one more tune, then we'll throw some more in. I'm going to go and get done to do it.

0: Thank you very much.
1: Yeah, I was right. It comes out 2nd of October. You can pre-save it. It's off a 2-track live single, which was recorded at the Bell Inn in Bath. And the single's called Dance Floor Insurrection. So that's next week. Now, this is out now, and this is the wonderful Dakka Skanks. Their brand new track came out on Friday. So this is I See.

an excellent track. I See Fire by Dacca Skanks. That came out last week. Well done. That is really, really good. I love it. And you can catch Dacca Skanks. They're one of the hardest working bands out there. They're always on the tour, either in Europe or a lot in the UK. So catch them if you can. Highly recommend seeing them live. Right, we're going to go back to 1977. And Ian Dury, and this is off his first album, New Boots and Panties, and this is Clever Trevor.

sadly missed a Ian Dury. What a legend. And that's Clever Trevor off his first album, 1977. Wow. I was only 11. I know a lot of you weren't born, most probably, but there you go. Right, for all you vinyl collectors, I'm playing two tracks now back to back. It's off a new 7-inch single, which is coming out on a nice transparent green vinyl. I've got mine ordered. As soon as I see it was coming out, I had to order it. You can get it on Bandcamp. It's on Repeat Records. They're the ones that are bringing it out, and the two bands are The Disagreement and The Contrives. And if you listen to me regular, if you don't, why ain't ya? But if you do, you know I'm a big fan of these two bands. Very young bands here in Cambridge, but they're really making waves. So if you're a vinyl collector, get it, because I'm telling you, these bands are going to be big. Yeah, go on Bandcamp, look it up. Let me have a look. I've got the stuff in front of me. There's a lot to read here. I'll repeat fanzine.bandcamp.com. So check it out, The Contrives and The Disagreement. And it's called The Contrived Disagreements, An Argument in Two Parts. Like I say, it's limited. I think there's only 100 copies coming out. So do yourself a favour and get it. So these are the two tracks what are going to appear on it. And the first one I'm starting off with is Thin Ice by Disagreement.

The Contrives with Better Plans, preceded by The Disagreement and Thin Ice. And like I say, you can get that on Bandcamp. You can pre-order it. 100 copies, definitely. Yeah, I've checked it out. 100 fluorescent green copies, that's all. Get it, because I tell you what, when these bands, when they're touring the world in a few years' time, they're that good. They will, I guarantee it. You think, oh, I wish I'd listened to Scarbar Steve and bought that single. Yeah, and I love the bit where I've got the press release here. Oh, hold on, my phone's gone. Yeah, and I like the bit at the end they put, so don't dally, delay, procrastinate, or start your own argument. Grab your own little slice of two-sided East Anglian rock history while you still can. The Contrives versus The Disagreement. Side A versus side A. No agreement reached. Yeah, I love it. Love those bands. And you can catch them. They've got numerous gigs coming up. Gary from The Junction did tell me, I don't know if it's been made public yet, but I'm sorry, Gary, I'm going to put it out there. Next month's Fiver, you've got both those bands and you've got Marauder as well. Oh, that's going to be so good. All for £5. Get along, see these up-and-coming bands while you can. Right, enough of me going on about the local Cambridge scene. Let's head back to Tenby in Wales and the Lacrosse Club, and this is Everyone New.

Oh, the music tonight is absolutely top drawer. I can't wait to listen tomorrow at midday. That's Everyone New by the Lacrosse Club from Tenby in Wales. I'm talking of top-notch music. I've got a couple of tracks in the second half, which I almost guarantee you won't know. And they're not current songs either, and they are really, really good. One of them, Gary Brown from Colonel Affy, tipped me off about it was his favourite punk single. So got that to look forward to in the second half. Bandu, I'm going to see just over a month in London. Stuart, Lorraine and the wonderful Vinnie Brogan. We're off to see these, the Skinner Brothers. And this is their latest, Make My Day. Make my...

0: who's out for revenge.
1: And I'm out for revenge.
2: That's why this show's called the Not So Obvious Scar Show, because it's not just about Scar, it's about good, good music. And that's the wonderful Skinner Brothers and Make My Day. Another new track now from Split Dogs, and this is off their album, which comes out in 2 days. So what's that, Friday? The album's Nice and Rough, and this is a single taken from it, and this is called Speed Demon.

0: Off the album that drops in 2 days, Nice and Rough, that's Split Dogs and Speed Demon. Wow, it's been a loud hour, isn't it, eh? Don't worry, it's going to continue, and we've still got that awesome Hot Wired track coming up as well. So, we're going to have a break now. We need to mellow down a bit now. We're going to have the old adverts, and then I'm going to come back with my indie track. So go and get some cold coughs and pat yourself down and cool down a bit, ready for the second half. All right, I'll see you in a bit.
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And that's my indie track, which I play on the hour. I should have a name for that segment, shouldn't I? Indie Hour? Oh, I don't know. Maybe you lot can come up with something. But that's Block Party and Helicopter. And I see Block Party, you've got a new album just come out. So I need to check that out. I need to listen to it. Yeah, so that's it. I know on Block Party, most of it's never been played on Boot Boy Radio ever before. So that's a first. And I'd like to big up the boss, Jeff Longbar. Because I know I do push the boundaries sometimes with what I play, but he's never slapped my wrist yet, so I appreciate that, boss. It's about genres as well, isn't it? Music genres, and indie is a genre of his own, so there you go. That's my defence if it comes knocking. Right, what we're going to have? Yeah, Kate Nash now. Kate Nash has been around for quite a few years, and this is very different of the Kate Nash stuff I know. It popped up on my radar last week and I thought, I like that, I'm going to give it a go. So this is called Spilt Milk.

So if you know of Kate Nash from a few years ago, she had a track out called Foundations, massive hit. That is so different for her. I loved it when I heard it. And that's Spilt Milk. Right, we're going to go old school again now. Good old punk band from back in the day called The Lurkers. And then afterwards, we're going to have the wonderful new song from Hot Wired. So get ready. Right, this is Jenny, The Lurkers.

Lurkers with Jenny. Right now, I'm going to play the new track from, it's not a new track, it's not actually coming out yet, but it's from Hotwired. Now, Hotwired, I've only ever seen once, and they were awesome.

They were at the Valentine's Day Massacre at the sadly no more 6-6, what Roadkill Drive-Thru put on earlier this year. Well, of course it was Valentine's Massacre. It was on February the 14th. Great day. And I met Cy, who's in the band. Top fella, even gave me one of their CDs. I love it. I really appreciate that, mate. And he sent me a track this week, and it's called Allergic to You. Now, I feel really privileged, and I thank you, mate, for sending me it, because I mean, it's not available anywhere yet, and it's off their album, which they're hoping to bring out sometime next year. And they'll be playing it at their next couple of gigs. They're supporting Discharge at Norwich Waterfront on the 27th of November. And on the 4th of December, they take over their local pub in North Walsham, the Black Swan. I'm hoping, I want to get there. It's a bit of a distance for me, but you never know. We'll see. But anyway, I really appreciate sending the track, Si. It's awesome. It's so good. And I'm not just saying that because you sent me it. I really do love it. It's great. And this is it. This is called Allergic to You. Sit back and enjoy this. Or dance around the kitchen, whatever you prefer.

Love it, love it, love it. Allergic to You, Hot Wired, and a bit of fiddle in there as well. So what's not to like? Yeah, cheers, Si. Really appreciate it. And thank you for all your support, mate. You know, I love it. When people in bands say they listen to the show, and there's a few that do, and how much they enjoy it, I'm really appreciate it, really made up. I'm just the big mouth for all you bands. That's all I am. Just, I'm the one who shout loudest. Maybe I should be in a punk band. yeah, that was brilliant. Loved it. Right, back to Lacrosse Club. What's a keep it loud, shall we? And this is Welsh Weather Heather.

Dance.

Lacrosse Club and Welsh Weather Heather. I love the title of that. Oh, that's good, isn't it? Right, a track now which I'm going to guarantee that you've never heard before. I hadn't heard of this before until Gary Brown of Big Ten and Colonel Haffey. He's a bit of a legend around these parts, is Gary. Top man. The amount he does for the local music scene, especially all the young bands and that.

take me out of it, do you, mate? Top man. And he sent this to me last week. He says, here, this is my favourite punk track. And he had them on at the Fiver, I think it was, a long, long while ago. And then COVID happened, and then they went off to uni, and I think they disbanded. I've tried to see if there's any stuff out there. I couldn't find it. But that'd be great if they are still doing it. But obviously university education is far more important, and it gets in the way of bands sometimes. But they're called CLAB, which is C-L-A-B. And it's an awesome track. I said to Gary last night, I messaged him and I said, I've been playing this all week since he's introduced me to it. I love it to death. So give it a listen, see what you reckon. It's called Concrete 11.

this, doing radio, a show like this, is getting recommendations. And my old mate Gary recommended that. And I love it to bits. Clab and Concrete 11. I think it's Concrete 11, it's X1 or XI or whatever. I think it's a Roman numeral, but yeah, what a track. How good is that? Oh, yeah. And I love the last two lines in it, like Gary said. What is it? I've forgotten them now. Fuck you and wish you good health or something. Oh, it's great. Absolutely banging. Right, let's calm things down a bit. As we're talking about Gary, we might as well have a bit of Colonel Affy, shall we? And let's have pieces.

Harry Brown at his very best there. Colonel Haffy and Pieces. And they've got a gig coming up just before Christmas at the Portland Arms with the Mayfields, who I think they've got some new music coming out. So Mayfields, come on, get it to me. And the Insurance Men as well. What a gig. They done that three header last year at the 6-6. It was wonderful. It was really good night. Ah, right, I can't wish me life away. We've got a lot to look forward to before December, including next week at Skarmouth, but more about that soon. Right, Doc Turbo and Lasso.

And I discovered the last few weeks called Doc Turbo. I'm loving their music at the moment. And that's Lasso. Right, I'm going to bring you a track which is a little bit different. This is from Smoke and Mirrors Sound System with Dan Vitale of Bim Scala. And this is, it's very different. It's called Cold Cold Heart. See what you reckon to this.

He goes, cold heart. And I got that sent to me last week. I put my email address. That's it. That's what I'm looking for. My email address out there. And yeah, I've got some tracks sent me. And yeah, I will play. Yeah, almost. Well, it's got to be, you know, fitting into this show. But if you know this show, you know what to send. And yeah, that's very different. That's all right, that. A bit of country with it. Yeah, if you want my email address, it's scarbarsteve@gmail.com. So get your music to me. Right, this is a band from a few years ago now, local to me, called Intercity Crazy Train. Bit of ska punk, sort of reggae-ish bands. And I bumped into a lady. I was having a tattoo done, another one. Oh no, sorry, mum and dad, wasting me money. And she was saying, and we got chatting away, and that, and her other half was in this band. And I said, oh, I know of this band because I have played them on this show once before. But then when I was doing my show last night, just preparing it, I couldn't remember the name of the band, and I got so many tracks on my computer. So who do I ask? Yeah, Gary Brown. He put me straight. He says, yeah, he told me who they were, and I found them straight away. So here you go. This is called High Life, Low Life. Enjoy.

0: A band not disbanded, they're just not done much lately. I think not for a year or so. But Gary, get them on, support with Haffy. They might be good. That's Intercity Crazy Train with High Life, Low Life. I'm going to play a band I don't play much on the Not So Obvious Scar Show. I don't know why, but I should. And this is Less Than Jake, and All My Best Friends Are Metalheads.
1: 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If you will constantly remind yourself that some of my generation judges people by their race, their belief, or the color of their skin, and that this is no more right than saying all teenagers are drunken dope addicts or glue sniffers.

Less Than Jake, All My Best Friends Are Metalheads. I was going to say, I got another new track for you, but it came out about a month ago. It's by an artist called Karen Dior, and she brought out an EP called Fugaz. I spell F-U-G-A-Z, so I hope I spelled it right. And this track is off this EP, and it's called Choke.

And I will give you the rope so you can go and hang yourself with what you say. Round and around, I will give you the rope so you can go and hang yourself with what you say.

Aaron Dior and Joke, another great track. Very punky tonight, isn't it? It's not always like this. If you've not listened before, thank you for tuning in for the first time. Some weeks is more ska than punk. Yeah, it just varies. It just depends what's being released out there. I try and bring you the latest in ska, ska punk, punk, bit of indie, bit of reggae. Yeah, so depends what's out there to how the show maps out. Got a message from Cy from Hotwired, and he's offered me a bit of vocal work with Hotwired on guest on the stage. How about that then? After my comment saying I've got a big mouth, maybe I should be in a punk band. So now, yeah, more strings to me bow. I could be like a backing vocal singer for a punk band, and also play Happy Birthday on the sax. So I can't see the work come rolling in. I'll stick with the radio, I think. Lacrosse Club again, their fourth track of the night, and this is Kift.

do like them. And that's Lacrosse Club and Kift. And you'll be hearing loads of their stuff on my future shows. I love them. I said earlier that we've got Skarmouth coming up, and that starts a week tomorrow. I'm not actually going on the Thursday. I'm going on the Friday. Now, hence the names, you know, despite the name Skarmouth, it's not just ska. It's all like subgenre music. It's mod, there's punk, a bit of northern as well as ska and reggae and that. Yeah, okay, it can be a bit commercial and a lot of cover bands there. But it's always a good weekend. Come along, give it a go. And I should be there DJing, and I'll be flying the flag for you up-and-coming bands. So I like to do my bit. And, yeah, I know people look down their nose at me sometimes when I play it, but I don't care. That's what I'm about. I'm the big mouth for all you bands out there, under-the-radar bands. We're going to finish with a bit of ska. We're going to have the Crash Mats and Casa Belmondo.

I know the purists out there say that's not ska, but it's ska punk. All right. It's partly ska, partly punk. And that's the Crash Mats and Casa Belmondo. Wow, we've got 3 minutes left. I'm going to squeeze this last track in. And this is Pretty Lucky, I Take Ska. Still no word on Pretty Lucky. I'm still on the hunt for them. Anyone in Germany? Any got contacts for them?

Pretty Lucky, I'm on the search forum, and I Take Scar. And that's a new track, so they've got to be out there somewhere. They're just not on the old social media anymore, I don't think. And Clab as well. I'm on the search for them. Right, that's it. Thank you for listening. Oh, I love doing tonight. It's been good. I've really enjoyed it. And yeah, just cheers for your ears, as they say. I'll be back Friday morning on the Boot Boy Breakfast Show, or anything goes on that. I don't know what I'm going to play until I get up all bleary-eyed with coffee in hand.

Smith and Joe Lickshot and Cassette and Tape buck up, dance off nice up. So listen this. Come in, my youth.

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Well, happy hump day, motherfuckers. It's Phil. Welcome to Patty Rock here on Boo Boy Radio. We start today's show off with something a little bit different. That was Hello Again, Jim by Caroline Rose off the album Calm. I'm not sure it was punk. It certainly wasn't Oi. Wasn't anything Celtic. And I don't give a fuck because I thought it was interesting. So I stuffed it in your ear holes. So you can wash that down with a healthy helping of whatever the fuck else I got for you. Because it's Wednesday and you're here for the long haul. So, because I got my show programmed on time today, I've got a pretty kick-ass lineup for you. And without further ado, we're going to jump right into it. We're all over the place today. It's like a big ball of shit thrown at a wall or whatever sticks stuck. It's kind of like work. So we're going to kick it off with a tune off the newest album, Harsh Reality. This is The Drowns. This is a song going out to my near and dear ex-wife because these were some of the last words she always said to me. The song's entitled, Always a Bastard.

Alrighty, so that's our first set of tunes. And it was a good one. We started off with The Drowns, Always a Bastard, of Harsh Reality. Then we had a tune by Jack Flash from Down Under that was Rebel's Revenge off their self-titled album. A new one by The Crimson Ghosts off Carpe Mortem, that was Shadows. Have Not to See Here by Jeffrey Oycott from the singles, the extras, and Leg Bites. From Sing a Song of Revolution, we had Sing Me a Song by The Ghost Set, another band from Down Under. Some pretty good guys there. And we had Gimpfist with Couldn't Care Less. Off the album Forever, we had Every Step of the Way by Coxbar. Sikkim with Cutting Room. From the album I Hate You Like I Hate the Police, we had Lost Legion with Hanging Downtown. Had The Sharp End by Fatal Blow. The Skids with Test Tube Babies. Had from The Sick of the Scared, Drinking Songs by The Clover Hearts. The Briggs with Until Someone Gets Hurt from Come All You Madmen. And then, last but not least, from the album Wreck the Neighborhood, which I'm pretty good at, we had Doug and the Slugs with Steel Toe Joe. So, there you go. That's my first set. That was 45 minutes, give or take. So, hope you enjoyed that, and we'll spend some more here. We're going to jump back into it with a tune entitled Skeletons. Off the album High Hopes in Hard Times, this is Dog Company. My name's Phil. You're listening to Patty Brock here on Boot Boy Radio. It's a good Wednesday night. Getting behind the man, because, goddamn, I'm tired of the man being behind me.